0: Real life jousting, as in on horseback with the big pokey sticky things, is coming to Townsville. Waking up with Wilding this morning here at Power 100 was Bev talking all about Medieval Fest.
1: Joining me on the show this morning from the Townsville Medieval and Fantasy Festival is Bev. How are you?
2: I'm great. How are you?
1: I'm good, and I'm looking forward to Sunday the 16th of August to head out to Cluden Park Racecourse. This festival sounds awesome.
2: It's going to be an amazing day, that's for sure.
1: Is there a big medieval feast? Can I go and feed my face?
2: You can, actually. The night before the festival, we've actually got our VIP night, and you can actually come along if you buy one of the VIP tickets. And we're actually having a king's banquet the night before, so it'll all be set up with the long table, and we'll have entertainment, and the king and queen will be there. And we're actually having a king's banquet the night before, so it'll all be set up with the long table, and we'll have entertainment, and the king and queen.

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1: Rumors spreading around in that Texas town. About to check outside the games. And you know what I'm talking about. Just let me know if you wanna go to that home out on the range. They got a lot of nice girls.

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This is the time where we turn our attention to the front page of today's Townsville Bully.

0: I thought I'd kick off something new on our Facebook today. Throwback Thursday, I've thrown up a picture of me racing my Yamaha YZ80D many, many years ago. I'd love to see your favourite pictures from growing up. Just go to our Power 100 Facebook page. It is 6:45. We're doing it all thanks to Jowa Off-Road Campers. They've got their Lowdown 17 built tough for real Aussie adventure. You can see for yourself at 337 Wilcox Street.
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0: Joining me on the show this morning from the Riverside Adventist School is school admin Rebecca Wolf. How are you?
2: Yeah, I'm great.
0: Are you getting ready for a big Sunday? You've got the Riverside Billy Cart Derby and Family Fun Day happening.
2: Yes, we do. So looking forward to it. The last things are coming into place for it all now.
0: Now, it's on 9:30 a.m. through till 2 p.m. at the school in 59 Leopold Street in Aikenvale. It's absolutely free if people want to go and check it out. So tell us more about the billy carts.
2: So our students have made billy carts, and same with some of the parents have made them. So they're all very similar design. We have two people pushing them and one person sitting on them with a helmet to stay nice and safe and run along the track. So it's not downhill, it's flat and on grass.
0: Oh, it's 2026. I thought they'd be electric like scooters.
2: That would be nice, but we want to keep everyone nice and safe.
0: Rebecca, what else is happening on the day if people want to come and check it out?
2: We

0: 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Morning, Damien.
1: Hey, Wildy, how you going, mate?
0: Good. What's going on with you?
1: No, mate. I just heard something about headbanging. What's that about?
0: Grizzly Shark playing with Citadel, Thanardist, and Boys Court tomorrow night at the Warehouse.
1: I might try and call back in a few minutes then.
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0: the song's talking about how, you know, in a world where everyone just is chasing to get to the top and stay there, I'm basically saying I'd be happy just to get up there just for a little bit. And if I lose fans, who cares? You know, as long as at one stage of my life, I can say I was at the top. And that's what the song's all about.
1: As I said,